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Even my granddad.

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1: 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I need a photo with Drake because my Instagram is weak as f***.
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Vivi la mattina con un tocco di Fizz. We had life in our eyes and the world was on our side. Speeding along with no map, it was all green lights.

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1: 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Well, that was a great song. I was trying to explain.